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And I don't even got the energy to smile for a selfie. And I know that I should go home, but I'm still standing here, so I guess one more for the road.

0: Abang Pro 2. Aduh, udah gak sabar nih. Runner up dulu deh, aku bakal puterin. 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